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1: Well now, we call this the act of mating, but there are several other very important differences between human beings and animals that you should know about.

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2: Little boy found, little boy lost, found by the river, away from the coast. 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